0: Rabe.
1: Ban on air.
2: We cannot go on like this.
3: I know.
2: Do you still love me?
3: Of course I do.
2: And hold me one last time.

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Could tell I was having this sort of road to Damascus moment. I was a stranger, and I wanted to tell him. I wanted to tell him what is coming in the clouds. Everything. Dry cleaning. The advent of Teflon. Three donkeys and a seagull with black wings. Lend me your phone so I can call my brother. I think he'd like to hear from me. Because in exactly 13 minutes and 4 seconds,

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What do you

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1: I think, see, this, that's when we were just talking about this. That's when, like, that's when the weed is this, like. Radio Bird, Robbie.

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Call the cops, care whatever. I keep it casual, Davis on the top. Life can be a bummer, but you got to just smile. Waking up and bad dreams becoming my rules and closing in.

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You can't always push yourself, because you never know what's

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1: It makes me feel.
2: It's a little stronger than beautiful.
0: Stronger wind.
2: Much, much stronger.
0: The rain on the moon is strong. Yes.

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1: Moonlight
0: is eternity.
1: True. What I have to give to you.
0: Love
1: is so for real.
0: A strong, real feeling.
1: There have been other nights
2: that'll last forever.
1: When the moon and was ever. Bright.
0: Right on.
1: But the night I'm speaking about tonight.

0: I need.
1: Swine flu. Are we not human beings? You see a further disinformation tactic? They call us swine, they call us terrorists, and then it's okay to put on a uniform, march obediently, and kill each other. And that's the way the system works. It keeps you separate, it keeps you scared, it keeps you terrified. It's a very, very beautiful controlling system. But the truth is...

0: nothing. BP Shell.
1: Here, take it. Take it. I don't want it.
2: I'll pick up the pie. Put the pie down.
1: I'm not taking a bite. I don't want a bite. Take this fucking piece of pie and get it out of my face.
2: Put the fucking pie
1: don't
2: down.
1: Don't put that pie down. Do not put that pie down.
2: God damn it. You know something? I heard that Rosie O'Donnell beat the crap out of you.
1: Oh, really?
2: Yeah.
1: That's

0: Come on.
1: You're still hearing shots.
2: On a newly released 911 call, you heard a teacher asking for help as she also tries to keep her students calm.

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